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If I'd only felt this way, I would have left long.

scared me. If I really wanna feel again like a little kid. 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